0: Wake Up Estonia. I wake up early every morning. This is my morning on my head.
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1: 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Oh. 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
3: They say the holy water's watered down, and this town's lost its faith. Our colors will fade eventually. So if our time is running out, day after day, we'll make the mundane a masterpiece. Oh my, my, oh my, my love, I take one look at you, you're taking me.

0: 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Please just rewind. 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
1: Caribbean girl, me know for tick, me know for talk, yeah. 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Anything him said, them girl, I do it like it's tax. But make my

0: 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Please just rewind. Let me take it to the max.
1: I'm glad I found you. You're the one.
2: Best music and hottest hits.
3: There's no place I'd rather be.
2: This is my hit.

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So if our time is running out, day after day, we'll make the mundane a masterpiece. Oh my, my, oh my, my love, I take one look at you, you're taking me.

0: 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My Hits.
1: Number one hit music station in Estonia.
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2: You taste like honey on the tip of my tongue.